Happy Canada Day, C95.

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Cause I do. There's Preston Pablo on C95 at 6:16 with Rob and Shauna and some fog this morning. I came in on College Drive and it was thick. So just so you know, you might have to slow down a bit on your way in this morning. Here's Nickelback.

Just Might, man. It's a fun song. That's Bruno Mars at 6:37. Boy, it'd be nice to get a few sunny days in a row, wouldn't it? We've got fog this morning and then maybe a thunderstorm this afternoon. And there's possible rain in the forecast for the next 3 days going into the weekend. Here's Corey Hart.

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1: Hey, if you're just getting started this morning, you have some fog to deal with, and then maybe a thunderstorm this afternoon. Here's Eminem.
2: Look, if you had one shot, or one opportunity, to seize everything you ever wanted, one moment, would you capture it?

That's Tyler. There's Taylor Swift, who's getting ready for, I don't know if we're going to call it a wedding this weekend or not. Some people are saying it's just going to be the party part with about 1,000 of their closest friends at Madison Square Garden. And people have been seeing things like parts of castles and even golf clubs. Like there's going to be maybe a putting green or an indoor, digital driving range, something like that. So it's like they're trying to create some kind of a, festival, circus, fairy tale going on inside of Madison Square Garden. It'll be interesting to see who shows up. Here's Alex Warren. This is Ordinary.

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1: Yeah. 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
3: 7:26. We might get a thunderstorm this afternoon, and those clouds are going to stick around today. Here's Chainsmokers and Halsey. This is Closer.

Love it. There's Imagine Dragons. That's Demons at 8:05. Yeah, traffic seems pretty light. A lot of people have decided to take that extra long weekend. So not a lot of problems on the road this morning. There was some fog. It's starting to break up. We're not going to see a lot of sun over the next couple of days, though.

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0: I knew it.
1: There's Taylor Swift from Toy Story 5, which is doing huge, huge numbers at the box office. She's apparently getting married this weekend in New York. And I was just talking with Jody and Caswell about marriage.
2: Oh, I know. I sound like such a romantic.
3: You are romantic, Jody.
2: That was like the first time in my life. So don't tell my husband.
3: Okay. Tell us what you guys did.
2: So I am an millennial. I'm 40, and my husband is a little bit older than me, but we got married when I was 20, which I would not suggest to other 20-year-olds, because now they sound like children. But this year, we had our 20th wedding anniversary just last week.
3: Aww.
2: And so while when you sign it, yes, it is just a piece of paper that they give you, the commitment and the devotion that you were agreeing to have for one another, there is value in that. Absolutely.
1: All right. So you see lots of value in a wedding ceremony. Some people are saying, yeah, you don't have to do it. What do you think? 306-938-9595. Here's Avril.

What a beautiful voice. There's Charlotte Cardin. That's The Way We Touch with Rob Seske. Well, Ed Sheeran said he was going to drop out of music for a little while and get out of the public eye. And he's been true to his word. He has been gone. Probably going to show up at the Taylor Swift wedding, though, this weekend. Here is Ed Sheeran. This is Shivers.

You had your chance, but you blew it. Thought you buried me, but I'm alive and living my best life. Yes. Tell me, how's it feel? Huh? Yeah, it was hot then, but I'm even hotter now.

0: Man I Need. I love that. There's Olivia Dean with Rob Suski. So there's a lot of wedding conversations going on with Taylor Swift's wedding coming this weekend. And Lori is here to comment on what Tyler said about not getting a gift if it's your second wedding. Go ahead.
1: I just heard that guy talking about not gifting people if they, like, a second marriage.
0: Yes.
1: That's why women aren't getting married, buddy. People like you. You don't even know why the first marriage fell apart. I agree with Sean on that one.
0: Yeah, well, he said that he's not giving you a present if it's your second wedding because you screwed up.
1: Then he's probably not my friend, and he's probably not invited anyway.
0: All right. Thanks, Lori. Have a great day.
1: You too. Bye-bye.
0: Here's Brittany.

She's from just one province over, Devin Cole. She's actually coming to Regina in August with Sophia Camara and the Beaches. That show will be awesome. Coming to the last cool day for a bit, then we're turning up the heat. Let's go NSYNC.

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It's empty. I think a lot of people feeling that. If you are in the office, even the streets seem like they're empty. 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
2: 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I am Wheels, in for Tim Stone, counting down the biggest songs in the city. Tonight, number 6. This song guaranteed to get stuck in your head. It's Tame Impala and Jenny with Dracula.